best music. Real Life Radio. In the mix. In the mix. Non-stop. 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
1: 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No after over, this is it done. 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Maybe she has in the form of a baby's laugh I heard passing by in a stroller, reminding me

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He never married, always smiled, but was he happy inside? 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Shit, she probably would hurt.

0: 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Hold your head back. It's okay. Stop crying. Daddy got you. See, it's over. You did it, Beans. You already did it. See? It's already over. Yay! You did it! Big girl! It's already over. It's already over. It's already over. Daddy's right here. Daddy's right here. I told you I'm not gonna let you go. I'm not gonna let you go, Bombers, okay? Daddy got you. Daddy gonna push us all the way down. Okay?
1: How was it?
0: We done.
1: You did a good job.
0: It was scary.
1: Good job.
0: Our daughter got more heart than you.
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I get lousy with drowsiness. 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

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A most turbulent period of my life.

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There was just memories in a big storm.

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Lucy. Lucy. Lucy. Lucy. Lucy. Lucy. Lucy. Lucy. Lucy. Lucy. Lucy. Lucy. Lucy. Lucy. Lucy. Lucy. Lucy. Lucy. Lucy. Lucy. Lucy. Lucy. Lucy. Lucy. Lucy. Lucy. Lucy. Lucy. Lucy. Lucy. Lucy. Lucy. Lucy. Lucy. Lucy. Lucy. Lucy. Lucy. Lucy. Lucy. Lucy. Lucy. Lucy. Lucy. Lucy. Luc